0: General.
1: Come in.
0: Here's the progress of the negotiations and our experts' estimates. Please have a look.
1: Can you summarize it in one sentence?
0: Yes, sir. Most of the main issues have been cleared. However, the main obstacle between the two sides remains a repatriation plan. We insist on voluntary repatriation, but China and North Korea demand full release of all prisoners.
1: Good. This is very clear. So, why do we need so many documents?
0: Well, there are so many complex issues around the main issue. Prisoners' names, here are their health, and also their political preference.
1: These are not major issues. Have a seat. The White House has been very clear. Everything is negotiable except for the issue of voluntary repatriation. It is firm, final, and absolutely non-negotiable.
0: Yes, sir. But General, we, China, and North Korea have been unable to come up with an agreement on the prisoners of war. A lot of our own soldiers are suffering on the front line.
1: Remember, politics is not war. Politics is more cruel and more complex. Just follow your orders.
0: Yes, sir. To fully respect the personal wishes of the existing prisoners of war, we have screened all of them. Here are the numbers. There are a total of 76,600 Korean prisoners of war and 6,400 Chinese prisoners. All of them are willing to go to their home countries. So in total, we're willing to repatriate 83,000 prisoners of war. This is our firm, final, and unyielding offer.
2: 어떻게?
3: This is outrageous.
2: 우리는 동의할 수 없다.
3: We will never agree.
0: Calm down, please. We propose a 3-day adjournment.

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2: General Ridgway told me that since the truce negotiations, he hasn't approved any of your operation plans.
3: General Ridgway has no intention of letting war dampen negotiations. But now that negotiations have been suspended, I think it's high time for new military operations.
2: Convince me.
3: The Chinese Communist Army have launched several successive attacks since the pandemonium negotiation was aborted.
4: They've deployed many troops, but they've only launched very small-scale offensives.
3: And now things are in a bit of a stalemate. I think that these attacks are meant from a political level, not a military one.
2: So what is your plan then?
3: To the north of Kurwa lies Triangle Hill, and about 1 mile northeast is Sniper Ridge. It runs northwest to southeast. It's called Shenganling by the Chinese. Now I believe if we occupy these highlands, the Chinese will have no choice but to retreat 1,000 meters. This will strengthen our defense lines greatly. Now I only need 2 battalions and 5 days to complete this operation. There'll be less than 200 casualties. You have my word. Now the General Assembly will meet on the 14th. The President will be awaiting word of the breakthrough in the Korean battlefield. I wish to teach the Chinese a lesson. I wish to show them that we can take Triangle Hill and any defense line we wish. I already have a name for this operation. It's called Operation Showdown.

0: I think that these attacks are meant from a political level, not a military one.
1: So what is your plan then?

0: Do you have any information for me?
1: Nope. Do you have any information for me?
0: No.
2: Okay.
0: Okay.
3: This 美国人呢，妄图在会场和战场给我们施压，都已经失灵了，就只好又打出联合国这一仗。

0: Major, you seem to know this terrain very well.
1: Well, this is my first time here, but I'm telling you, these guys really know how to dig holes. They make multiple entry points, so to get rid of them, you have to know where the holes are.
0: You're a professional.
1: They dig holes in every possible place, but now it's a hell of fire and gas down there. We're going to block all the air holes, so they will be burned and choked to death.

0: Chinese Communist Army is finally fighting back. I actually feel relieved. What shall come, shall come. Let the battle start.
1: It's unbelievable. They've been keeping up this suppressive fire for 4 hours. I think they've learned our tactic.
0: They don't need to learn. It's only a matter of having supplies. This continuous bombing means they've upgraded their industrial capabilities, logistics, and equipment. We've been like a sparring partner, helping them to

0: They've expanded their artillery coverage. Their infantries are coming. Tell the Koreans to go back to their positions and block them.
1: Yes, sir! Commander Park! Commander Park! Commander Park!
2: General! 已经来来回回炸了他们三遍了，这阵地上死了多少敌人，我不敢瞎估吧。但这防御工事，那可是一个不剩了。
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1: Charge! Charge! I'll have my troops chase them back to the tunnels.
2: Look at their strong artillery fire. They won't give up easily this time.
1: So then, what should we do?
2: We attack. Now that the cards are laid on the table, we'll soon know the result.

0: How are your plans for landing coming along?
1: Our fleets are ready for combat, sir. We'll be able to launch an attack in less than 3 days.
0: Preparations are taking too long. What are our chances of this succeeding?
1: About 50-50, sir. However, if we fail, we would lose our entire force. And even if we succeed, half of our men would die on that beach. The Chinese Communist Army is well prepared. We won't be able to take them by surprise as we did in Incheon.
0: What if I told you to continue the landing operation at all costs?
1: Mr. President, if Adolf Hitler had found out about the Normandy landings beforehand and had prepared for them, would you still have carried out the D-Day plan?
0: No, I would not.
1: Me neither, sir.
0: You're right. Only a fool would go all in, knowing he was going to lose with the cards that he had. We shouldn't sacrifice any more American lives.
1: Mr. President, I thank you on behalf of the soldiers fighting on the front line.
0: Have a seat, General.
1: Thank you, Mr. President.
0: What's the biggest point of disagreement in the talk right now?
1: The only issue left now is regarding the POWs.
0: Listen, restart the talks with China as soon as possible. And you should know that Mao Zedong represents China, and his first priority is to protect the interests of the Chinese Communist Army. The Soviet Union can try and stand in the way, but they cannot stop the talk.

0: What's the biggest point of disagreement in the talk right now?
1: The only issue left now is regarding the POWs.
0: Listen, restart the talks with China as soon as possible. And you should know that Mao Zedong represents China, and his first priority is to protect the interests of the Chinese Communist Army. The Soviet Union can try and stand in the way, but they cannot stop the talk.

0: We've reached an agreement on the repatriation. Nothing can stop the armistice agreement now.
1: 평화는 곧 온다고 믿습니다.
2: It's on its way.
0: 지도난르, do you ever smile?
1: 침낭자한테는 웃지를 않아.
2: Smile to invaders.
0: Fair enough. Will you shake hands for peace?
1: 찬성.
2: Agreed.

0: Hello? General Clark, one moment. Mr. President, General Clark.
1: Hello, General, this is Eisenhower.
2: Mr. President, we've reached an agreement in Panmunjom.
1: That's fantastic news, General. I'm going to host a banquet in your honor at the Pentagon.
2: Sir, with all due respect, I would be too embarrassed to attend such a banquet.
3: I am the first U.S. commander in history to have signed an armistice without winning the war.
2: For a military man, this is a disgrace.
3: I am sure General MacArthur and General Ridgway
2: feel the same way.

0: The Chinese Army's powerful offensive and strong defense in Korea has shown both us and our allies that China has become a formidable enemy.
1: Now we've defeated Hitler and his most powerful army. But we couldn't take down an utterly dejected China led by the Chinese Communist Party.
0: Mr. President, I think the answer lies in your question.
2: Oh,老总，好，你快查。抗美援朝的胜利啊，打破了美军不可战胜的神话，可喜可贺。是啊。
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0: don't care. 3 years ago, we were ordered to march north from here. We fought so many hard battles, and we suffered so many casualties. But now, we're back to square one and building this fence. We've completely failed. What was the point of all this?
1: It's too complicated. I'm just happy that I'm still alive.
0: Who isn't? Looks like they're working too.
2: 杨根思、邱少云、孙占元，这些你都认识啊？
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0: Why did you sell berry apple to a fruit juice factory at such a low price?
1: It's just business.
0: You're losing money. You're not for business. But pressing Meng Ling is a robbery, isn't it? Once Meng Ling's Ningjing Home can succeed, he will be your biggest competitor. If he takes revenge on you, it will ruin Vocus. Don't you worry about you paying for your stupidity?
1: But there's no other way. The moment he succeeds, I will become the enemy number one. So I have to get control of Ningjing Home.
0: Barry, you drive yourself to the wall. Go. Hi, my darling. Do you miss your dad?
2: Daddy, the Ningjing village is under a lot of pressure right now. So I was thinking maybe you can talk to the juice factory or talk to other distributors. Thank you. I love you too.
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0: Big is that? You are late. 10 push-ups.
1: 到了。
0: 1, 2, 3, 4, 5, 6, 7, 8, 9, 10. 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
5: 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The very amazing thing about Chinese people that you are looking for changes, you want to grow up and you want to improve yourself as fast as possible.
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5: Comparing to the last season, I already see a big difference that more foreigners come with this year. More foreigners, mostly people who live in big cities in China, in Shanghai or Beijing, but also people from abroad come from different countries. And I feel like with every season, it will grow up.
2: 优质的教练资源。让将军山在雪圈崛起，也催生了一个候鸟群体。游客与教练们一起，在每年雪季如约而至。

0: In Europe, you just want to enjoy your time in the mountain, and here they really want to improve their level.
1: 或许向国际看齐，新疆滑雪业还有很大的成长空间。但中国人已经开始用自己的方式享受着自由的舞台。
2: People in Xinjiang area are very friendly and I'm very thankful.

0: Colonel Tiger. I'm Lieutenant Colonel Chun Young Kim, commander of the 31st Regiment, 2nd Division.
1: It's a good idea. Sending your troops up the hill in loose formation. God knows the commies got enough guns to cover the whole area. Best not let them know you're our Keiko.
0: No. I'd rather they discover that quickly. If they're there on the last met us, it will give us a chance to work.

0: Love that.
1: Your main problem is endless Chinese on the hills. Every time we thought we'd caught them all, scurrying out of their tunnels with revenge in their eyes. You may not feel it. Your men in the trenches will.
2: You're mistaken, Colonel Tiger. I won't be spending my time in a Koji office on the Gangwon Mountain. I will be going up with the 2nd Battalion today to leap open their tunnels and destroy their lair.
1: Good for you, Lieutenant Colonel Kim. I hope you'll live long enough to witness your own victory. And if you do, drinks are on me.
2: Next week, then.
1: Yeah, excuse me.

0: Why are you showing me this old magazine and newspaper? You think I have time for this?
1: The U.S. 7th Division has left Triangle Hill. The war is over.
0: Don't you know that the ROK 2nd Division has taken over?
1: Send the South Koreans to fight the Chinese? Are you joking?
0: South Korean could use their oriental brands of cunning against the Chinese. Wouldn't it be nice? Within another week, the rats hiding in the mountain will die of hunger and thirst. When that time comes, I can bring you up there to take some photographs. The cover of my autobiography could be just me, standing on a mountain of Chinese corpses, reading the Bible. What do you think?
1: What if the South Koreans can't deliver?
0: We'd be back, wouldn't we?
1: General, can I include this conversation in the book?

0: Dad, I'm here.
1: Yeah, that's what I'm thinking. That's true. That's what I'm saying. I'm not sure what I'm saying. I'm not sure what I'm saying. I'm not sure what I'm saying. I'm not sure what I'm saying. I'm not
0: sure what I'm saying. I'm not
1: Lasem, mám vás trubky, že? Protože na zájemné menší chodím kvůli.
2: Mám. Jo, Hermann 老人技艺精湛，经过他手的乐器，每一把都形态精巧，音色悦耳。这也是他们之间能持续合作十余年的原因。尽管今年已经72岁高龄。但热赫曼老人依然坚持亲自调试每把乐器。最近，他更忙了。